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0: Hi. 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I had the most intense conversations. I enjoyed it much. Now, I had a tough year, so really, thank you for coming and helping us out here.
1: You're welcome.
0: Okay.

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Strong is next door. And yelling, sleep. 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

0: Alan Johnny Juhu. 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They just trying to television. Now some boys were sad, and others hold it mad. Smash the sickness.
1: I'll take the hickey, okay.
0: Now was he on display? Oh no, Johnny, not today.
1: Yeah.
0: All that guy ever said.
1: He said, oh, I'm a little way.
0: He goes to sleep at night. And over his head, sensation light. And he wakes up dreaming. He runs down to the airport. Rush and roar. He grabs down behind the fence. Chest full of lights. And then he loses his

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But see him looking lost. Oh man, he's just got a crossbar in all his pain. In all his pain to price. I got saved for that guy. 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

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Well, it's getting me down. Day in, day out, my feet are hurting, holes in the crowd. Home is living like a man on the run. Prayers lead nowhere, where to my son. We're already dead. We're not getting the crown. Come on, shake my helping hand. You know I'll show you how. No, it makes sense. Don't even think about it. We'll be right back.

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What do they call me? And if you clock, you say, what's it to run it with?

What if it ain't? Where you lose your chance to choose. And now another day breaks. And maybe I will too. Living this life, like trying to learn life too. And a child be fighting.

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Turning on the top, falling in his head. 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He's really smart and he's really fast. He's got a heart to kill a fucking pain. Change the servers, hot young stuff, taking ways. 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

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Cobra Verde and Tess sharing the stage with us. It's Todd Watson and Mr. Vince Rooney. 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That's the deal. 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
1: My God! 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My God!
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0: Oh yeah, that's an awfully hot coffee pot. 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

0: this whole matrix, this whole world is set up and designed to keep you searching, craving, trying to find, trying to satisfy senses that'll never be satisfied, ever.
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0: 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The God. Here lies. Whoever tried. What's your alibi?
1: Can I get a witness here?
0: Either way.

0: 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He is raising soldiers. He didn't call you to blend in. He called you to stand up, speak up, and shake the ground you walk on. 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You are not random. 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Because when God leads, the world has no choice but to move.
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0: nigga her, no limit her, baby them, rest in peace, G Fazo, rest in peace, G Wet, rest in peace, G Philco, rest in peace, my
1: what else you got?
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1: For me?
0: Yeah, I got that shit. 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
0: You're so incredible. Here in these arms of mine, the irreplaceable love, love of my life. 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

coming from New Jersey. 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

in a way that a fighter so proud is 3rd of May. 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
1: This nigga, you don't belong here! 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

ask a question, but they're gone before I speak. I get on the train, everything looks the same, but it's clear to me that it's all changed. As I stand here today, I am a spitting,

frustration is not mine. It belongs to the cattle through the valley.